when you reach that, that super feeling when you're making love, it's like you're in another world.

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0: this call from a guy called Simon Fuller, and he's working in Christmas Records. And he said, would you like to pop in, see if there's anything we can do together? I went in there, and cut a long story short, he left his job, I left my job, and we just went on this thing. 3 weeks later, we're both number one.
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Royal Mail trains loaded with over 2.5 million pounds. That's more money than most people.

was the first truly Dutch style of electronic music. In the Netherlands, in the 1990s, Gabber wasn't just a subgenre of hardcore techno. It was one of the country's most significant youth culture movements. They used Hoovers. Stabs. 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And heavily distorted kick drums. This is Gabber.